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1: Over is blinging in a German. Got my gold chain swinging in a German. Real G's who I'm bringing in a German. Got some bad bees singing in a German. In a German, in a German. In a German whip, in a foreign car.

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1: I've been changing. I gotta leave old memories behind. 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

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She's a boss, she's a bitch. I take that as a compliment.

0: Iotiț, Mincev Ogostosic, Sanhingă, Iura Canciur, Ierec Șapti, Aițelec, Evrostan, Uiut, Demersian, Iercu, Cotorac, Ierec, Cam, Zangaharec, Zărătasnihing, Iotanasun, Iot, Iotanasun, Iot, Iotanasun, Evrostan, Uiut, Zer, Văstaheli, Urechiță.
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you look into the distance, there's a house upon the hill, guiding like a lighthouse. It's a place where you'll be safe to feel our grace, 'cause we've all made mistakes. If you've lost your way,